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Happy Tuesday. 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

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Two from Nirvana's debut album, Nevermind. Sure, why the hell not? It's two for Tuesday nights with the Big Rig.

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0: what's good about Tuesdays? Nothing. Wait, one thing. Taco Tuesday. And two for Tuesday. So, two things.
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Q94.7, Oklahoma's classic rock. Two from Floyd, because it is that day, my friend. Taco Tuesday, two for Tuesday. Every great rock band comes and pairs the day like a Noah's Ark of rock. It's Wish You Were Here with the Big Rig.

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Q94.7. Nothing new coming from Pearl Jam anytime in the near future. Just Eddie Vedder's show in Southern California. Yeah, that's coming up. He, Billy Idol, and a ton of others for that three-day rock festival. PearlJam.com has got everything on that if you're interested. It's two for Tuesday night with a big rig.

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0: Q94.7. Starting it up is what we're going to be doing this weekend, the Memorial Day 500 countdown. And you know you're going to hear plenty of Stones in there. Are you kidding me? The 500 biggest songs of the year? Yeah. And you will be here with us 6 a.m. Saturday morning. And they will rock this thing all weekend long until we get to the top. Cannot wait. So take the app wherever it is you're going. If you're road tripping or you're just going to be doing things around the house, have the app on your device. That way you put some AirPods in, go about your weekend, get some things done, and jam the greatest rock and roll ever made.
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Keep it up with me. 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Facebook page, Instagram. All of us are always on there. 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

0: Q94.7, home of commercial-free Mondays and the Big Mad Morning Show. You and that band right there, Foreigner, together, VIP. Oh, with some other guys you might have heard of too, Leonard Skinner. Yeah, sound like fun? It could be for you and your guest. All you got to do is win the contest, then pick the destination city you want to see them in. And then after that, easy breezy, man. We get your airfare, hotel, ground transportation. They give you VIP access to both bands. It is the rock star treatment that you deserve. Cannot wait. Make sure you get in and get registered for this thing daily, all the way through the end of this week.
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Hey, the cash contest is back today. That's right, $1,000 keywords are back on this Wednesday. And your first one, first chance, win some money, is coming up later on this morning.

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0: 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Beasties, here on the Late Show of Rock and Roll, it's the Red Eye Rock Lounge radio show. You know, the cash contest is back today. I tell you on the show, you know, you could take this $1,000 and use it towards a summer vacation, some spending money. Wallet Hub has come out with their list of the top 20 summer travel destinations. I won't give you 20, but I'll give you the top three. If you're thinking about going somewhere this summer, Austin, Texas is coming in at number three on their list. Then Orlando and Atlanta, you're coming in at number one.
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the home of commercial-free Mondays and the Big Mad Morning Show. You know, in our cash contest, which is back today, by the way, $1,000 keywords throughout the day today. First one's coming up. Your chance to win some money this morning. They say with $1,000, according to our crack staff here, you could buy about 450 cupcakes with $1,000.

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0: 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I'm going to do it now.
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0: It's Q94.7, the home of commercial-free Mondays and the home of the Big Mad Morning Show. Hey, just a heads up here. The annual Capitol 4th celebration is misnamed, at least this year. The event has been moved up a day to July 3rd as part of the kickoff of the weekend celebrations for the 250th anniversary of the U.S. Capitol 4th 250th weekend celebration will air at 8 p.m. Eastern, also at 9:30 p.m. Eastern time, in addition to PBS and other TV stations. The event will air on Armed Forces Network. It'll be available on YouTube and video on demand from July 3rd to July 17th. So we're getting ready to celebrate, man.
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0: 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Hey, my friend, the cash contest ends this week. Yes, on Friday. So let's try to win some money today. $1,000 keywords are back. Your first keyword is coming up later on this morning. Chance for you to win some cash.

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Eagles.com, the website for the band. They've announced some new dates in Vegas coming up in the fall. I think there's six total if you want to take a look.

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1: The other day, I had a chance to see some video on Facebook and Instagram on Bush and their latest tour, the one that Wolfgang Van Halen and Mammoth is on the road with Bush right now. Stage setup looks pretty awesome, man, if you want to look up some video.

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0: This is Oklahoma's Classic Rock, Q94.7. You know, when it comes to summertime, a lot of people don't like to be inside, which also includes movie theaters. Think about it, right? So because of this, Cinemark is bringing back its Summer Movie Clubhouse program, with the family movie tickets being priced at $1.75. That's it. At more than 285 theaters nationwide. 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

0: 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You know, it's been a while since I played this tune, and you wanted to hear Sultans of Swing from Dire Straits. So let's do it.
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0: 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You know, when you think of the Back in Black album from AC/DC, in my opinion, this tune right here, Shoot the Thrill, is probably the most underrated song on the album. And this is the tune you wanted to hear, so let's do it.
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0: 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We say it on the show all the time, to win the lottery, you must play. You also must remember where you put your ticket. A pick six New Jersey lottery ticket worth $5.9 million was 8 days away from being worthless before a man said he found it crumbled up in one of his pants pockets. 8 days away.
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0: 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Final week for the cash contest. Yeah, I know. We'll bring it back, though. $1,000 keywords are back today. Your first one's coming up later on this morning. 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

0: 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It's time for the part of the program we like to call So Stupid You Can't Make It Up, but True. A Pennsylvania woman recently found a 3.09-carat white diamond while digging at Crater of Diamonds State Park in Arkansas.
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0: This is Q94.7, the home of commercial-free Mondays and the Big Mad Morning Show. Green Day is on the list. What am I talking about? 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Top 10 list. 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If you want to take a look at the list, some pretty shocking names on that list.
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1: You hungry there, fella?
0: Harlan Williams is going to be over at the Bricktown Comedy Club on the 29th, 30th, and 31st. You know Harlan Williams. You just don't remember that you know Harlan Williams. And it is going to be a funny show. And make sure you get your tickets to see Harlan Williams.

0: morning. It's the Big Man Morning Show on Q94.7. We love hearing from you guys, and you have a couple ways to do it. BMMS and whatever you'd like to say to 82945. One of the things I'm grateful for is I do not have a social media account where I have to go and when you end a relationship and check and make sure photos are taken down. And I think Gimpy's the only one that has had to deal with this. Did you go and see if photos were taken down of you with any of your exes?
1: When Facebook first came out, that's when the mother of my youngest child and I split up. And I did move pictures into a file that I call the X Files, right?
2: Clever.
1: But after that, I just didn't care.
0: Never did that again.
1: No.
2: Too much work.
1: If you dig deep into my Facebook, you can see the lineage of the bitches that I've been with.
0: If they contacted you and like, hey, will you delete that photo or take it off? Would you?
1: I would probably tell them, yeah, sure, whatever. But actually doing it's a different story.
0: Oh, so you just would lie?
1: Well, listen, that's a lot to go through. It depends. If some broad comes back to me from 2015, whatever, I'm like, that was over 10 years ago. So I'm going to have to scroll through 10 years of pictures. Mm-hmm. And doesn't sound like a good time to me.
0: Where are you with this, Lindsay? Are you that person should take it down or should you even be contacting them?
2: No, don't even contact them. And as far as I'm with Gimpy, like it's, you got to do some mad scrolling to find those pictures.
0: Yeah. I mean, I don't understand the point. What does it matter if it's there? What if it's matter out there? It's out there in existence.
1: That's kind of where I'm at. I mean, that was a part of my life.
2: Exactly.
1: It is what it is.
0: Well, and I'd have to I'd have to contact you. Now I've made a contact point.
1: Oh my God, yeah, I didn't even think about that.
0: After 10 years, like, what if you're like, man, he's so funny?
2: Yeah.
1: Oh God, you try to spark something back up.
0: Crazier things have happened.
2: Right.
0: People cheated because they were in line at the grocery store.
1: True statement.
2: Right.
0: It just, to me, it makes no sense. Like, you want to contact if you're doing that.
2: Mm-hmm. Also, like, typically, if you're in someone's photo, you're usually tagged, right? Like,
1: oh, I never tag anybody.
2: Well,
1: rarely do I tag people.
0: Oh, in the photo.
1: In the photo.
2: Right.
0: Well, in the photo.
2: So if I was in a relationship with Gimpy and I want to be removed from a photo, I could just go onto his page and untag myself.
1: Yeah.
2: You know?
1: Yeah, okay, but if you're not tagged in it, and then you're just there. But
2: right.
1: Again, what's it matter?
2: Exactly.
0: Right. What are you doing on my page? Mm-hmm. My new boyfriend or soon-to-be husband, what's he doing?
2: Exactly.
0: Go live your life.

0: 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Man drinks suicide mixture.
1: What?
0: A man who went to retrieve property at a Eugene Police Evidence Facility in Oregon on Thursday went to the hospital after drinking from a suspicious bottle. Tracy Cook showed up at the building. Staff discovered he had three outstanding warrants. When officers tried to take him into custody, they say he took out a tiny glass bottle and drank from it, despite commands to put it down. Some of the unknown liquid spilled on one officer when they took Cook down to the ground. And police say he reported it was a suicide mixture. Hazmat team responded as Cook was rushed to the hospital for evaluation. Experts later deemed the liquid non-hazardous and no officers were hurt.
2: It was Kool-Aid.
0: Three outstanding warrants. I want to know what they were for.
3: Yeah.
2: Right, that caused him to want to, quote-unquote, try to kill himself.
0: Because you've seen the videos. There's more than one of somebody getting prosecuted or found guilty of something in a courtroom. Pretty heinous, usually. And then they take, like, a cyanide pill.
3: Right.
0: They're, like, hands are cuffed, and you see them go, and then, like, pop it in their mouth. And then minutes later, they're foaming and convulsing.
2: Right. I bet you he has child pornography. Yep. And child sexual abuse charges or allegations. And that's why he was trying to drink the suicide drink.
3: Yeah, because he's not committing suicide over traffic tickets.
2: Right.
0: But the thing is he went to the police station. So he knew.
2: Mm-hmm.
3: Yeah.
0: Right? He was aware that something was up.
2: Right.
0: It wasn't like, hey, I'm carrying this with me in case I get pulled over or have an interaction, a contact point with police.
2: Okay.
0: He was like, I'm going to the police station.
2: Right.
0: Do yourself a favor, man. Just don't go to the police station.
2: Mm-hmm. Right. So let's say he got accused of child sexual abuse, right, and child possession of child pornography. And these are just allegations. The detectives want to talk to him to get his side of the story. So that's why he's like, well, I can't just not show up. That makes me look guilty. All right, so I'll go ahead and go on down there. But knowing that he's in deep doo-doo, he's like, I'm going to take this drink. But here's the thing. It wasn't anything wrong with the drink. It was an actual suicide drink. There's no toxic chemicals or anything, right? That's what the tests say.
0: Yeah.
2: Right? So he was just doing it as a bluff to try to buy himself some time.
0: I don't know, man. Trying to bluff police is wild.
2: Yeah.
0: They literally they train for those moments.
3: Yeah.
2: Yeah. Yeah, it never works, but I'm not saying this guy's the sharpest knife in the drawer.
0: If you decide you're suddenly going to race Usain Bolt, you're pulling a hammy.
3: Mm-hmm.
2: Right.
0: He trains all the time. Mm-hmm. No, maybe not anymore, but you get the point.
3: Yeah. Right.
0: Crazy. Suicide mixture. I want to know, was it Mountain Dew? What was
2: right.
0: it? Was it Mountain Dew and Coca-Cola?
2: Right. Ecto cooler.
0: What do you put in a suicide mixture? This is rhetorical.
2: Now listen, suicide mixture is easy. That's just a squirt of everything at the fountain.
0: Right, right.
3: Oh yeah.
0: Not a full pump. Well, that's why I said Mountain Dew and Coke.
2: Yeah.
0: But not like just a click.
2: Yeah.
0: Okay, I've always done like a pour. I've never done like a click, just a little bit.
2: I mean, if you're going to do it right, you got to get all of them. And sometimes there's, 10, 10, 12 options there.
0: Now it's even more difficult because they got that video screen. Each one, you pick Dr. Pepper and there's like 17 Dr. Peppers.
3: Yeah,
0: and, like, and then it closes after you do it. And you're like, oh, man, what, did I just do cherry? Is it berries and cream? I don't know. Kids today, they don't know what the struggle is, how easy we had it, huh?
3: Right.
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Q94.7, Oklahoma's classic rock. Game two for the Oklahoma City Thunder versus the San Antonio Spurs. There's a Thunder in the Clouds, a rooftop watch party. Every game, you can check it out at the Lively Hotel from 6 until 11:30. It's $35 a person, but here in the clouds, you can see the game presented by Michelob Ultra, and they've got special deals from good food. It includes your $35 a person. 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And that happens tonight, actually.

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1: 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Go there now. Enter to win those tickets. Good morning, Lindsay.
2: Good morning, Corbin. So, Gibby, you're a dog owner. Corbin, sadly, you are not.
1: Not sadly.
2: I have a dog. I know.
1: Based on your tone of your voice,
2: right.
1: You're going to prove my point, but
2: yeah.
1: Go ahead.
2: Is it rude if you let your dog poop on someone else's lawn?
3: Yes.
2: I agree 100%. Yesterday, I'm walking out of my house, and we have neighbors that walk their dog all the time, every day, and I see them with their little poop bags. We walk our dog with our poop bag, and when my kids go, I go, hey, don't forget the poop bag. We keep it right next to the back door with their leash. And yesterday, I swear, I caught one of my neighbors in action. They wouldn't have cleaned it up if I hadn't said something.
1: You went out there and
2: I didn't say anything. I just happened to walk out at the same time as their dog is pooping in my lawn, and he didn't have his poop bag.
1: So what'd he do?
2: He eye contact, and I was like, oh yeah, how's that going? And he goes, I'm gonna come back for this.
3: Well, did he come back?
2: He did, in fact, come back for it because
3: I would have come back.
2: I know, right?
1: I know you wouldn't.
2: I know. Wouldn't have. But I feel like don't forget your poop bags because it is rude. It totally is rude.
3: Goes for humans as well.
2: Yeah. And there has been times where I have seen people on my camera with their dogs. Just the other day.
1: Why didn't you tell the story? But yeah.
2: Yes, there was. My Ring doorbell went off while I was sitting in the studio. And this woman had her two dogs almost up on my front porch. Walking her dogs, probably out of she probably couldn't keep control of them. They were too much for her, but they were almost to my front door, like all up in my yard, which is also very rude. Stay on the sidewalk with your pets. But yeah, if I hadn't walked out of my house, that dude probably wouldn't have come back and cleaned up after his dog.
1: You're probably right. One, don't have such a great yard for dogs to crap in. Two, I am one of those guys. I'm like, is it rude? You are 100% right. I just am like, I'll get a bag or a shovel and I'll clean it up, and it is what it is.
3: Run over it with a lawnmower. It'll be fine.
1: Or run over it with a lawnmower.
2: I hate that too.
1: Why?
2: We used to have a neighbor that only did that.
1: Yeah.
2: With their dog, and so many flies. We thought that was why there were so many flies.
1: Oh, but you don't know.
2: No, but
1: you just make it an assumption.
2: Yes.
1: Okay.
2: Because the yards were full of flies, and it was because we thought she never cleaned up the poop. She just mowed over.
1: Yeah, maybe there's just raw carcasses everywhere.
2: Ugh.
1: And the larvae were living in them.
2: Right. You were young.

0: put the end of it in your mouth and suck on it. This morning, I want you to text BMMS to 82945 or use the talk back on the iHeartRadio app or simply call the show. I want to know, what did your dog get into, eat, or ruin? Now, God bless Bernie. We have this great Pyrenees Anatolian Shepherd who is just turned a year old last month. He's a little over 100 pounds, about 102 pounds. And he's learning commands. He can sit, he can stay, he can lay down, he can shake. But he thinks he's a lap dog.
1: They all do.
0: Yeah, they do. You're right.
1: No matter what size they are. Bastards.
0: Doorbell rings. He's right there at the door, ready to greet whomever is there. He barks at who walks by. I mean, he is a good guard dog. But he's also, when we welcome you into the house, he wants to be your best friend. This dog is, we love him to death, but he is a lot. He demands a lot of attention, like all animals do, right? And when he doesn't get your undivided attention, he finds ways to get it. Whether it's stealing your shoe and running with it outside so you chase him, or something special to you. It can be a pillow. It can be anything he wants to take from you. So you chase him and give him your undivided attention. Well, yesterday, move over Kardashians, because I feel like we could put cameras in my house and record the chaos that goes on, and it could be entertaining. Maybe not every day, but oh, the things that go on inside the walls of my house. My kids have this bad habit of taking things of my husband's and mine and using it and not putting it back. A lot of times it's things like fingernail clippers. Every time my husband wants to use the clippers, they're always gone. And I remember at one time I had a nice set. It came in a case. It had like a file, the toenail clippers, the fingernail clippers, the whole set, you know. And I go and I get my manicures. So I don't use this set, but I knew that I had one. So yesterday I was like, you know what? I'm going to look for that set because I know I have one. I'm just going to give it to my husband and he can have it and hide it where he wants it so the kids won't find it and use it, you know? So I'm looking in my bathroom and I'm going through the drawers of my vanity and I'm pulling stuff out. I'm like, you know what? It is time. My ADD goes off and I'm like, it is time for a little cleaning in my bathroom. So I'm pulling stuff out of the drawers and my medicine cabinet. I really need to clean this out. And I'm loading stuff on my counter. And then my husband says, you know what time it is? We have to go. I had one kid that needed to go to Taekwondo and another that had a choir concert last night. I thought, oh, sorry, lost track of time. All of this can wait. So my bathroom counter is full of junk that I'm going to be ditching. I mean, I had stuff that I had from when I was pregnant that you get from like your doctor's office, you know, and you just save. I'm hoarding medical stuff. So we leave. My oldest son, Marcus, is at home with the dog. He had gotten home from football and he's home with the dog. I tell him we're going to the choir concert. Another kid is getting picked up for Taekwondo. And we leave. Me, my husband, Eli, and our exchange student, Moses. We all go to this choir concert. And we get back that night. We have food with us, we sit down, and there is a giant mess on the floor in the dining room. And my husband goes, what is that? I look, and I'm mortified. I'm pissed. I know exactly what it is. There's foil on the floor and bright yellow and royal blue cardboard. The dog had eaten an entire box of Preparation H suppositories.
1: That tells me a little bit about your family we didn't know before. Y'all got hemorrhoids.
0: Yeah. No. This, when I say that I had an entire box, that's one thing that I had from being pregnant. That's a whole big thing you go through. Pregnancy. You may or may not. Yeah.
2: You have not gone through your medicine cabinet in over a decade, even though you moved.
0: Hey, well, I mean, you just never know. You just never know when you...
2: If
0: you get them once, you're going to get them again, possibly.
1: Yeah.
0: Sure. So, an entire box. This dog ate. So now I'm like, oh my gosh, is he going to die? Is he going to get sick?
2: God willing.
0: My thoughts exactly at first. So... we're Googling what happens to him. Well, thankfully, it's not toxic. Could cause diarrhea, vomiting. He is 100 pounds, so maybe not. But I'm like, okay, this dog is not sleeping outside of the kennel tonight. He's, you know, because I'm not cleaning that up because I know I'll get stuck doing it. So I want to know, what did your dog get into? What did he eat? What did he ruin? I can't, out of all the things, why a box of suppositories? I mean, there was hair ties, there was clips, my counter was full, toothpaste. I mean, that would have been tastier than, you know, suppositories, right?
1: I don't think the dogs care about the flavor. Maybe it's a scent in there or something, you know?
0: I guess.
1: Yeah, I don't know.
0: Just crazy to me. This text, my boxer ate 6 individually vacuum sealed half packages of venison jerky fresh out of the dehydrator. Oh, that would have pissed me off.
1: Well, that makes sense, though.
0: Yeah, I mean, it's jerky. 100%. 100%.
1: Slab of baby back raw ribs. Just got done seasoning them. Yeah, my dog.
2: Yeah.
1: Took a chunk of a pizza right off the counter. You know, it was a whole pizza. It wasn't sliced up or anything, but it was just up there enough and she could reach her head up there and grab a little bite and then run off with it.
0: Our English pointer once got a pound of bacon.
1: Okay.
0: Freshly cooked. When my husband was, it was Mother's Day 1 year, and Kevin was making me breakfast and he had just returned to the kitchen. It was gone completely.
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Oklahoma's classic rock, that is Q94.7. 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
1: Good morning, Corbin. 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
1: I'm not. 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
2: I was there yesterday.
1: That's just me. 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
0: Oh, yeah.
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0: Weekdays, anytime after 2, and then on the weekends, absolutely not, unless I can get there right when they open.
1: Mm. Well, that's what a lot of people are saying here. Apparently, people are taking to the social medias saying when not to go to the Costco because it's always crowded. Worst days are Saturday and Sunday, followed closely by Friday and Monday.
2: Hmm.
1: And it sounds like midweek is the safest time, so Tuesday, Wednesday,
2: okay.
1: Thursday. Some posters say that you should go when the store opens or shortly before closing when there's less what they call cart traffic. I think that goes for any grocery store, though.
2: Yeah, 100%. That is true. Yeah.

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1: I'm going to ask Lindsay a personal question. Normally, I can figure this out.
2: Okay.
1: If she doesn't want to answer it, we'll pivot away. It's not a big deal, but typically, I can figure these things out on my own, and I don't need the assistance. Can you please explain your T-shirt? But normally, this is just not a T-shirt Lindsay would normally wear.
3: Yeah.
1: So, have you seen the T-shirt, Gimpy?
3: No, turn around. Let me see it.
1: Normally, this is just not her M.O.
3: Yeah, that'd be more like me.
1: Or me.
3: Or yeah.
1: Yeah,
3: yeah, this isn't you.
1: What it isn't normally something she would wear. So she's very much...
2: It's one of my favorites.
1: You've never worn it in here before.
2: Oh, yeah, true. I have. It's probably been probably a couple years.
3: Okay.
1: You have enough T-shirts to go a couple years?
2: Yeah, it's not in my normal rotation. Okay. I'll say that.
3: The T-shirts that I see her wear, they're usually...
1: Supportive
3: of the school sports.
1: Yeah. Of anything.
2: Yeah, it is. Yeah. It is. It's a baseball T-shirt.
1: This is a baseball T-shirt.
2: It's a Cub shirt.
1: Oh.
2: Yeah.
3: That makes sense then.
1: I didn't know that. Are they like the arch rival?
2: Yeah, the Cardinals are.
1: Really?
2: Yeah, this is one that I bought at Wrigley.
1: Okay. Yeah. Okay. The shirt says St. Louis is boring.
2: Mm-hmm.
1: Okay. For a rival?
2: Yeah.
1: It's pretty weak.
3: Yeah.
2: Well.
1: That's a pretty weak insult.
2: Yeah. That's.
1: Right?
2: Maybe.
1: Boring? If someone called me boring as an insult, I'd go, probably.
3: Okay. Yeah, sure.
1: To some, sure.
3: Mm.
1: Yeah, that just doesn't feel like a shirt you wear.
2: Oh. When I was in South Bend, we went to Wrigley, and it was against the Cardinals. And my boss is from St. Louis, and he happened to be with us on that trip. And I bought it. And just in spite of him. And he was like, funny, because he's a huge Cardinals fan.
1: Yeah.
2: Yeah.
1: Well,
2: go Cubs, go.
1: Those might remember from Dr. Tom Harrison.
2: Mm-hmm.
1: He was a giant Cardinals fan. And when I would go have talks with him in his office, he had so much Cardinals memorabilia. But I didn't know. I guess I knew they were rivals, but I know it was rooted into a real thing called the Route 66 or their I-55 rivalry is what it was called.
3: That makes sense then.
1: Yeah.
3: Because they're both on Route 66.
1: Sure.
3: Yeah. Mm-hmm.
1: Sure they are, of course.
3: Yeah.
1: Like, are they right in the middle? It was like the north.
2: Yeah.
1: Yeah. I don't think. Do you have any shirts that insult people or groups of people, Lindsay? Gimpy?
3: I had the I'm with stupid shirt.
1: Okay.
3: With the arrow that pointed to the right, left, to the left. And I also...
1: Not sure, and you saying it that way is such a funny sentence.
3: Well, I haven't worn it in so long, I stopped kind of wearing that one. Currently, in my arsenal, do I have shirts that would... yes. Yes, I do. I think a listener got me one that said F-U, you F and F.
1: Okay.
3: That's a good one.
1: Okay.
3: Another one that says it's got pictures of cats on there that says, drink up, you pussies.
1: Okay. Mm.
3: I can see how people could be offended by that.
2: Yeah.
1: Well, I didn't say offended.
3: Mm-hmm.
1: I said insulting.
3: Would be insulting to a
1: group. Insulting a group of people.
3: Yeah, I don't, not so much anymore.
1: I don't think I do either, and I don't think anybody would have had Lindsay on their bingo card as the one having the insulting T-shirt.
3: Yeah.
1: And by the way, insulting, air quotes.
2: Right.
1: But still, calling a group of people boring.
3: Right.
1: You wouldn't have pegged that on Lindsay to say.
3: No, no. Again, I think that'd be you or I to be one wearing that shirt.
1: Yeah, arguably one or two or one, right?
3: Yeah.
1: I don't even, if I were going to insult a group of people... who would I be okay with insulting?
3: Yeah, that's a fine line you got to dance nowadays because everybody gets offended no matter what.
2: People that eat okra.
1: You're not wrong theoretically.
2: Mm-hmm.
1: I'm just not giving ink space to okra on a shirt.
2: Right.
3: That's how much he despises the okra.
1: Right, yeah.
3: Right.
1: Yeah. I don't think you're wrong though. If I had to pick one, it would probably be that
2: the
1: okra eaters suck.
2: Right.
3: Right.
1: Okra eaters like snot.
2: Yeah. pretty much it.
1: Yeah. What about you, Gimpy? If you could insult a group of people. Oh, I know. Yeah. I know exactly what it would be.
3: Uh-huh. What do you think?
1: Let me tell Lindsay, okay. and then we'll see if I'm right. Yeah, don't you think?
2: Yeah, perfect. Yeah, I was thinking more something about like something three wheels.
3: Oh yeah, people with their stupid summertime snowmobiles.
2: Yeah. Okay.
1: What were you saying? Three wheels.
2: Like a spider or something.
3: Right. Those.
1: Right. That's what he said. Yes.
2: Yeah.
1: Yeah. Okay.
2: But yeah, I think you're.
1: That's like saying. Perfect. But that's like saying bass players are delivery drivers. Like.
3: Yeah. Right. Right.
1: They know.
3: Right. What are you talking about? Cagers? People who ride driving their cars all the time? People who don't ride bikes? Is that where you're hitting at?
1: Nope.
2: Uh-huh. Not at all.
3: Specific group of people that I can't probably mention on the radio?
1: No, you can. Oh, you're not logged in. I can't tell you.
3: Oh,
2: okay. I do.
1: Yeah. It's not a bad word, but...
3: Uh-huh. And I'm in. Oh, yeah, totally. Yeah, yeah, you're right. But, yeah, it wouldn't bother me any, because I call them out all the way anyway. You know what I mean?
1: Yeah, but it would insult a group of people. To be fair, I don't think it would insult a group of people.
3: Right.
1: It would insult a group of people associated with those people.
3: Yeah, yes. You're probably right. That particular group of people would not be insulted because that particular group of people are probably the happiest people that you'll ever know in your entire life, regardless. So they wouldn't be insulted. Be like, okay, that's fine. Yeah, whatever. But... You're right. The people associate with you can't call them that anymore. Nah. Can't say midgets anymore. You can.
1: Okay. Just to take a little heat off, I recently have gone on a rabbit hole of watching midgets jump onto beds.
3: Bing, bing, bing. Does it make the Mario sound?
1: No.
3: It should.
1: But that's funny. And it's there's nothing crazy about it. It's not like they're being forced, like here's a dollar jump.
3: Right. Mm-hmm.
1: It's them, like they're doing it.
3: Yeah.
1: There's like this whole like subgroup of women midgets in their, sorry, little people in their underwear, like jumping off dressers.
3: Yeah.
1: Onto beds.
2: Are they jumping on toddler beds or?
1: No, you don't have to insult them further.
3: I think that's fantastic. And I'm all about the midget life. Midget wrestling when they come to town. Midget strippers when they come around. I'm all about it. And I'm not making fun of them or laughing at them. I think it's great that they have found something that works for them. You know what I mean? So... If you can take the lemons in your life and make them lemonade, have at it.
1: Somebody texted in, said, what about insulting Westboro Church? That's different. They want you to do that. Right. You're not insulting them.
3: Yeah.
1: You're giving them exposure like you just did and made me do. Yeah. Having survived an abusive relationship, I bought my current husband a shirt that said 50,000 battered women, and I'm still, yeah.
3: We've all seen that shirt. That shirt goes way back.
1: Yeah.
3: Mm-hmm.
1: Yeah, not good.
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0: 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And if you're a fan of The Office, Craig Robinson is coming to the Bricktown Comedy Club.
1: Kidding, huh?
0: Yes, he is a pretty funny guy. I don't love him in the commercials where they try to reinvent The Office on some of these TV commercials, but he's pretty funny. Again, June 4th, 5th, and 6th over at the Bricktown Comedy Club. 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
1: I want to know from you guys. I'm going to ask a question. You can text your answer, BMMS and whatever that is, to 82945. Do you guys know the show Couples Therapy on Showtime?
2: Yeah.
3: No.
1: It's a fantastic show. There's some great clips online of people going through therapy on both sides. The wife being completely a lunatic and the man being a complete lunatic. Like, it's really great. Mm-hmm. But the doctor on that has a tattoo. And it got me thinking, there are more people, I know more people with tattoos than people I know that don't have any.
3: Right. It's kind of become the norm nowadays.
1: Basic. Mm-hmm. Mm-hmm. And not that it needs to be some special thing.
3: Right, but it used to be so taboo.
1: Correct.
3: Yeah. To where, you know, only like indigenous tribes from, you know, Africa did it, or the bikers, you know, the big tough bikers, or just hellions in general. But now everybody's getting them.
1: I'm thinking of my circle. I think only one. Now, granted, there's only three people, but one that does. Thanks. That doesn't have a tattoo. Only so one person, and they're over 70.
3: Well, I was going to say, which one of your daughters has a tattoo?
1: I don't count my daughters in that. I don't think you can count super elderly, and you can't count kids under 18. Right.
3: When it comes to my circle, which is pretty good size. I can't think of any of them that do not. There may be one. But even my girlfriend, who's pretty conservative, she's got a couple of them.
1: What about you, Lindsay?
2: I have none.
3: I guess I do.
1: You don't get to claim the argument that you have tattoos because you have done makeup ones, and now claim you don't have tattoos.
3: That is interesting.
1: You can't ride the fence on this.
2: But permanent makeup doesn't last forever, even though
3: neither do tattoos. Yeah, they do fade away.
2: Oh,
3: they do.
2: Okay, all right.
3: Especially when they're not really well taken care of.
1: I'm just saying you can't use the argument both times.
3: And
2: sure.
3: If you went to the cosmetologist or whoever you went to, and they specialize in tattooing makeup, then that counts because tattoo is in the title.
2: Yeah.
3: And they're using needles. So yeah, you got tattoos.
2: Okay. All right.
3: It just may not be a tramp stamp unless your tramp stamp is on your head.
1: Hey, right. Different strokes, different folks, man. Not here to judge.

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1: All right, fill in the blank news. I'll read part of a headline. You guys have to guess what the blank part should be. The first one, blank, best city to start a career. Blank, best city to start a career. Newark, New Jersey.
2: Minneapolis.
1: I can't think of any cities in Vermont.
2: Salt Lake City.
1: Rhode Island. I know it's there. I know they have them. We'll go with Wichita.
2: Cleveland.
0: Atlanta is being ranked as the best city to start a career in. That's according to the new WildHub study, which ranked the best cities to start careers on based off factors such as availability of entry-level jobs, average monthly starting salary, and housing affordability. Atlanta was followed by Orlando, Austin, Tampa, and Miami. I'm actually pretty shocked at that list because Austin is crazy expensive.
1: Yeah.
0: And getting around there is crazy.
1: Right.
0: So that was pretty shocking.
2: And Miami?
0: Tulsa came in 70th. Oklahoma City came in 76th.
1: Nice.
0: So, not last. Blank, emerging as top destination for retirees. Blank, emerging as top destination for retirees.
2: Arizona.
1: It used to be Arizona and Florida.
2: Texas.
1: But I can see how people are changing that up, right? They're like, Florida. Too many weird things going on there.
2: Yeah.
1: Who wants to live in Arizona anyway? So why not switch it up and move to Montana? Retire to Montana or Colorado.
2: Or the UK.
1: Great.
0: Tennessee continues to attract retirees from across the country, ranking among the top destinations for older adults looking to relocate. A new report from Hire a Helper found Tennessee saw one of the nation's biggest net gains of residents age 65 and older in 2025. And retirees searched for affordable living, lower taxes, and better quality of life. Cities in the middle and east Tennessee, including Nashville, Franklin, Murfreesboro, and Knoxville, were among the most popular spots for retirees to settle. Researchers say many older Americans are now choosing practical, financial-friendly communities over more crowded and expensive coastal markets. And Tennessee is pretty.
1: Yeah, it's very nice. Great riding out here.
0: And I was looking where Oklahoma landed on this list. 30th.
1: Okay.
0: So there you go. Blank, most popular U.S. baby name. Blank, most popular U.S. baby name.
1: Sebastian.
2: Noah.
0: Lattice.
1: Miles. Or.
2: Sophia.
1: Corey.
2: Olivia.
1: Maybe even. Jonathan. Joe Nathan.
2: Jelly Roll.
1: Oh, good Lord. Let's go with Montana.
0: Olivia and Liam are topping Social Security's annual list of America's most popular baby names for the seventh straight year. The newly released rankings for 2025 are based on Social Security card applications at birth, and the data shows few changes in the top 10. Liam, Noah, Oliver, and Theodore hold steady on the top four boy names, while Amelia, Sophia, I said it twice on purpose, P-H-I-A and F-I-A, and Mia and Evelyn and Isabel all remain in the top 10 for girls. However, Charlotte overtook Emma as runner-up, which ended a six-year streak in the number two spot, while Ava dropped out of the top 10 and replaced by Eliana.
1: All right, then.
0: Florida allows cash purchases to round up to blank. Florida allows cash purchases to be round up to blank.
2: $1.
1: $5? Cash purchase? They did away with the penny.
2: Right.
1: So, I guess it would make sense to round it up to a dollar. Or the nearest dollar, I guess you should say.
2: Yeah.
1: Because if it's like $9.98, they're not going to be like, okay, well, that's $8.
2: Right.
1: Paying with cash in Florida will look a little different at the checkout. Governor Ron, I'm soon going to be in charge of something else. DeSantis has signed a bill allowing businesses to round certain cash purchases to the nearest nickel. The move comes after the U.S. Mint stopped producing pennies for circulation. Totals ending in 1 or 2 cents will be rounded down, while amounts ending in 8 or 9 cents will be rounded up. The change applies only to cash, while credit cards and other digital payments will still be charged the exact penny.
0: Mm-hmm.
1: A church reopened nearly a year after being destroyed by blank. A church reopened nearly a year after being destroyed by blank.
2: A tornado?
0: A fire.
2: Okay. A drunk driver?
0: A lightning bolt.
2: Ooh, that's good too. I like that. Lightning.
0: A flock of seagulls.
2: Good name for a band.
0: Stampeding herd of buffalo.
2: Or elephants.
0: Or unruly children.
1: A Kentucky church is being reopened nearly a year after the building was essentially destroyed by a tornado. Pastor Doug Couch and the congregation at Redeemer Lutheran Church in Somerset celebrated the completion of the rebuild last Thursday. It was May 16th of 2025 when an EF4 twister swept through, causing over $1 million in damage to the property. A church member and retired shop teacher donated his time and skills to rebuild pews, the church pulpit, and the altar by hand, according to the pastor. So, just a question. The only reason I put this on is to ask this question. Do those people then just always meet at, like, the school?
0: Right.
1: Auditorium? Or do they kind of spread and then they have to come back? What if you like your new church better?
0: Right.
1: What do they do?
0: I imagine, like, maybe a local community center.
2: Mm-hmm.
0: Or maybe even the pastor's house. I could see that happening, you know.
1: Well, don't ask a pastor why I got a big house for an older congregation.
0: Times like these.
2: Right.
1: Pedestrian bridge connects two states in blank. Pedestrian bridge connects two states in blank.
2: Michigan.
0: Two states in Ontario?
1: Living and dead.
0: Two states in... Pedestrian bridge connects two states in dire need of getting along with each other.
2: Jersey.
0: Pedestrian bridge connects two states in case somebody needs to get out of one of them.
2: Right.
1: A new pedestrian bridge in North Sioux City is connecting South Dakota with Iowa. Crews have been working on the project for more than 5 years.
2: Wow.
1: Officials are already strategizing ways to have Tri-City marathons and bike races in the area by using the bridge. The Big Sioux Pedestrian Bridge was part of a $2.9 million project to improve the quality of life in the area. Mm-hmm. I'll spoil it for everybody. They couldn't do it. A bridge doesn't improve your quality of life.
2: No,
0: but they tried.
1: $2.9 million?
0: Yeah.
1: It's a lot of muckles, man.
2: Yeah,
0: I know. Maybe if you took that $2.9 million, split it up amongst everybody, that might improve your quality of life.
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1: We love hearing from you guys, and you have a couple ways to do it. BMMS and whatever you'd like to say to 82945. One of the things I'm grateful for is I do not have a social media account where I have to go and when you end a relationship and check and make sure photos are taken down. And I think Gimpy's the only one that has had to deal with this. Did you go and see if photos were taken down of you with any of your exes?
2: When Facebook first came out, that's when the mother of my youngest child and I split up. And I did move pictures into a file.

0: that I call the X-Files, right?
1: Clever.
0: But after that, I just didn't
2: care anymore. Did that again.
0: No, no.
1: Too much work.
0: If you dig deep into my Facebook, you can see the lineage of the bitches that I've been with.
3: If they contacted you and like, hey, will you delete that photo or take it off?
0: Uh-huh.
3: Would you?
0: I would probably tell them, yeah, sure, whatever. But actually doing it's a different story.
3: Oh, so you just wouldn't lie?
0: Well, listen, that's a lot to go through. It depends. If some broad comes back to me from 2015, whatever, I'm like, that was over 10 years ago. So I'm going to have to scroll through 10 years of pictures. Mm-hmm. And doesn't sound like a good time to me.
3: Where are you with this, Lindsay? Are you that person should take it down, or should you even be contacting them?
1: No.
3: No, to which one?
1: No, don't even contact them. And as far as I'm with Gimpy, like, it's, you got to do some mad scrolling to find those pictures.
3: Yeah. I mean, I don't understand the point. What does it matter if it's there? What if it's matter out there? It's out there in existence.
0: That's kind of where I'm at. I mean, that was a part of my life.
1: Exactly.
0: It is what it is.
3: Well, and I'd have to I'd have to contact you. Now I've made a contact point.
0: Oh my God, yeah, I didn't even think
3: about
0: that.
3: After 10 years, like, what if you're like, man, he's so funny.
1: Yeah.
0: Oh God, you try to spark something back up.
3: Crazier things have happened.
1: Right.
3: People cheated because they were in line at the grocery store.
0: True statement.
1: Right.
3: It just, to me, it makes no sense. Like, you want to contact if you're doing that.
1: Mm-hmm. Also, like, typically, if you're in someone's photo, you're usually tagged, right? Like,
0: oh, I never tag anybody.
1: Well,
0: rarely do I tag people.
3: Oh, in the photo.
0: In the photo.
1: Right.
3: Well, in the photo.
1: So if I was in a relationship with Gimpy and I want to be removed from a photo, I could just go onto his page and untag myself.
0: Yeah.
1: You know?
0: Yeah, okay, but if you're not tagged in it, and then you're just there. But
1: right.
0: Again, what's it matter?
1: Right. Exactly.
3: What are you doing on my page?
0: Mm-hmm.
3: My new boyfriend or soon-to-be husband, what's he doing?
1: Exactly.

0: 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Man drinks suicide mixture.
1: All right.
0: A man who went to retrieve property at a Eugene Police Evidence Facility in Oregon on Thursday went to the hospital after drinking from a suspicious bottle. Tracy Cook showed up at the building. Staff discovered he had three outstanding warrants. When officers tried to take him into custody, they say he took out a tiny glass bottle and drank from it, despite commands to put it down. Some of the unknown liquid spilled on one officer when they took Cook down to the ground. And police say he reported it was a suicide mixture. Hazmat team responded as Cook was rushed to the hospital for evaluation. Experts later deemed the liquid non-hazardous and no officers were hurt.
2: It was Kool-Aid.
0: Three outstanding warrants. I want to know what they were for.
3: Yeah.
2: Right, that caused him to want to, quote unquote, try to kill himself.
0: Because you've seen the videos. There's more than one of somebody getting prosecuted or found guilty of something in a courtroom. Pretty heinous, usually. And then they take like a cyanide pill.
3: Right.
0: They're like, hands are cuffed, and you see them go, and then like pop it in their mouth. And then minutes later, they're foaming and convulsing.
2: Right. I bet you he has child pornography. Yep. And child sexual abuse charges or allegations. And that's why he was trying to drink the suicide drink.
3: Yeah, because he's not committing suicide over traffic tickets.
2: Right.
0: But the thing is he went to the police station. So he knew.
2: Mm-hmm.
3: Yeah.
0: Right? He was aware that something was up.
2: Right.
0: It wasn't like, hey, I'm carrying this with me in case I get pulled over or have an interaction, a contact point
2: with
0: the police.
2: Okay.
0: He was like, I'm going to the police station.
2: Right.
0: Do yourself a favor, man. Just don't go to the police station.
2: Mm-hmm. Right. So let's say he got accused of child sexual abuse, right, and child possession of child pornography. And these are just allegations. The detectives want to talk to him to get his side of the story. So that's why he's like, well, I can't just not show up. That makes me look guilty. All right, so I'll go ahead and go on down there. But knowing that he's in deep doo-doo, he's like, I'm going to take this drink. But here's the thing. It wasn't anything wrong with the drink. It was an actual suicide drink. There's no toxic chemicals or anything, right? That's what the tests say.
0: Yeah.
2: Right? So he was just doing it as a bluff to try to buy himself some time.
0: I don't know, man. Trying to bluff police is wild.
2: Yeah.
0: They literally they train for those moments.
3: Yeah.
2: Yeah. Yeah, it never works, but I'm not saying this guy's the sharpest knife in the drawer.
0: If you decide you're suddenly going to race Usain Bolt, you're pulling a hammy.
3: Mm-hmm.
2: Right.
0: He trains all the time. Mm-hmm. No, maybe not anymore, but you get the point.
3: Yeah. Right.
0: Crazy. Suicide mixture. I want to know, was it Mountain Dew? What was
2: right.
0: it? Was
2: right.
0: it Mountain Dew and Coca-Cola?
2: Right. Ecto cooler.
0: What was the? What do you put in a suicide mixture? This is rhetorical.
2: Now listen, suicide mixture is easy. That's just a squirt of everything at the fountain.
0: Right, right.
3: Oh yeah.
0: Not a full pump. Well, that's why I said Mountain Dew and Coke.
2: Yeah.
0: But not like just a click.
2: Yeah.
0: Okay. I've always done like a pour. I've never done like a click, just a little bit.
2: I mean, if you're going to do it right, you got to get all of them. And sometimes there's, 10, 10, 12 options there.
0: Now it's even more difficult because they got that video screen each one you pick Dr. Pepper and there's like 17 Dr. Peppers.
3: Yeah,
0: and
3: you're right.
0: And then it closes after you do it. And you're like, oh man, what did I just do? Cherry? is it berries and cream? I don't know. Kids today, they don't know what the struggle is, how easy we had it, huh?
3: Right.
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0: 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Go there now. Enter to win those tickets. Good morning, Lindsay.
1: Good morning, Corbin. So, Gibby, you're a dog owner. Corbin, sadly, you are not.
0: Not sadly.
1: I have a dog. I know.
0: Based on your tone of your voice,
1: right.
0: You're going to prove my point, but
1: yeah.
0: Go ahead.
1: Is it rude if you let your dog poop on someone else's lawn?
2: Yes.
1: I agree 100%. Yesterday, I'm walking out of my house, and we have neighbors that walk their dog all the time, every day, and I see them with their little poop bags. We walk our dog with our poop bag, and when my kids go, I go, hey, don't forget the poop bag. We keep it right next to the back door with their leash. And yesterday, I swear, I caught one of my neighbors in action. They wouldn't have cleaned it up if I hadn't said something.
0: You went out there and...
1: I didn't say anything. I just happened to walk out at the same time as their dog is pooping in my lawn. And he didn't have
3: felt obligated.
1: He didn't have his poop bag.
0: So what'd he do?
1: He eye contact. And I was like, oh, hey, how's that going? And he goes, I'm going to come back for this.
3: Well, did he come back?
1: He did, in fact, come back for it because...
3: I would have come back.
1: I know, right?
0: I know you wouldn't
1: have. I know.
0: I know you wouldn't have.
1: But I feel like don't forget your poop bags because it is rude. It totally is rude.
3: Goes for humans as well.
1: Yeah. And there has been times where I have seen people on my camera with their dogs. Just the other day.
0: Why didn't you tell the story? But yeah.
1: Yes, there was. My Ring doorbell went off while I was sitting in the studio. And this woman had her two dogs almost up on my front porch. Walking her dogs, probably out of she probably couldn't keep control of them. They were too much for her, but they were almost to my front door, like all up in my yard, which is also very rude. Stay on the sidewalk with your pets. But yeah, if I hadn't walked out of my house, that dude probably wouldn't have come back and cleaned up after his dog.
0: You're probably right. One, don't have such a great yard for dogs to crap in. Two, I am one of those guys. I'm like, is it rude? You are 100% right. I just am like, I'll get a bag or a shovel and I'll clean it up and it is what it is.
3: Run over it with a lawnmower. It'll be fine.
0: Or run over it with a lawnmower.
1: I hate that too.
0: Why?
1: We used to have a neighbor that only did that.
0: Yeah.
1: With her dog and so many flies. We thought that was why there were so many flies.
0: Oh, but you don't know.
1: No, but...
0: You're just making an assumption.
1: Yes.
0: Okay.
1: Because the yards were full of flies and it was because we thought... She never cleaned up the poop. She just mowed over.
0: Yeah, maybe it was just raw carcasses everywhere.
1: Ugh.
0: The larvae were living in them.
1: Right.

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294.7. I got something cool for you on May 29th, 30th, and 31st over at the Molly Spencer Farm in Yukon. It's the Stirling Classic Scottish Festival. Head over there. All the predictable Scottish things will be there. Food,

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1: Good morning, Corbin. 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
0: Weekdays, anytime after 2, and then on the weekends, absolutely not, unless I can get there right when they open. Mm.
1: Well, that's what a lot of people are saying here. Apparently, people are taking to the social medias saying when not to go to the Costco because it's always crowded. Worst days are Saturday and Sunday, followed closely by Friday and Monday.
2: Hmm.
1: And it sounds like midweek is the safest time, so Tuesday, Wednesday,
2: okay.
1: Thursday. Some posters say that you should go when the store opens or shortly before closing when there's less what they call cart traffic. I think that goes for any grocery store, though.
2: 100%. Yeah, that is true. Yeah.

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1: I'm going to ask Lindsay a personal question. Normally I can figure this out.
2: Okay.
1: She doesn't want to answer it. We'll pivot away. It's not a big deal, but typically I can figure these things out on my own and I don't need the assistance. Can you please explain your t-shirt? But normally this is just not a t-shirt Lindsay would normally wear.
3: Yeah.
1: So have you seen the t-shirt, Gimpy?
3: No, turn around. Let me see it.
1: Normally, this is just not her M.O.
3: Yeah, that'd be more like me.
1: Or me.
3: Or yeah.
1: Yeah,
3: yeah, this isn't you.
1: What it isn't the... normally something she would wear, so she's very much...
2: It's one of my favorites.
1: You've never worn it in here before.
2: Oh, yeah, true. I have. It's probably been probably a couple years.
3: Okay.
1: You have enough t-shirts to go a couple years?
2: Yeah, it's not in my normal rotation. Okay. I'll say that.
3: The t-shirts that I see her wear, they're usually
1: supportive
3: of the school sports.
1: Yeah. Of anything.
2: Yeah, it is. Yeah. It is. It's a baseball t-shirt.
1: This is a baseball t-shirt.
2: It's a Cub shirt.
1: Oh.
2: Yeah. Yeah.
3: That makes sense then.
1: I didn't know that. Are they like the arch rival?
2: Yeah, the Cardinals are.
1: Really?
2: Yeah, this is one that I bought at Wrigley.
1: Okay. Yeah. Okay. The shirt says St. Louis is boring.
2: Mm-hmm.
1: Okay, for a rival?
2: Yeah.
1: It's pretty weak.
3: Yeah.
2: Well.
1: That's a pretty weak insult.
2: Yeah. That's...
1: Right?
2: Maybe.
1: Boring? If someone called me boring as an insult, I'd go, probably.
3: Okay. Yeah, sure.
1: To some, sure.
3: Mm.
1: Yeah, that just doesn't feel like a shirt you wear.
2: Oh, when I was in South Bend, we went to Wrigley and it was against the Cardinals. And my boss is from St. Louis, and he happened to be with us on that trip. And I bought it, and just in spite of him, and he was like, funny, because he's a huge Cardinals fan.
1: Yeah,
2: yeah.
1: Well,
2: go Cubs, go.
1: Those might remember from. Dr. Tom Harrison.
2: Mm-hmm.
1: He was a giant Cardinals fan, and when I would go have talks with him in his office, he had so much Cardinals memorabilia. But I didn't know. I guess I knew they were rivals, but I didn't know it was rooted into a real thing called the Route 66 or their I-55 rivalry. Okay. Is what it was called.
3: That makes sense then.
1: Yeah,
3: they're both on Route 66.
1: Sure.
3: Yeah. Mm-hmm.
1: Sure they are. Of course.
3: Yeah.
1: Like, are they right in the middle? This is like the north.
2: Yeah.
1: I don't think... Do you have any shirts that insult people or groups of people, Lindsay? Gimpy?
3: I have the I'm with stupid shirt.
1: Okay.
3: With the arrow that pointed to the right, left, to the left. And I also...
1: Not sure, and you saying it that way is such a funny sentence.
3: Well, I haven't worn it. I haven't worn it in so long, I stopped kind of wearing that. Well, currently... In my arsenal, do I have shirts that would... yes. Yes, I do. I think a listener got me one that said F U U F and F.
1: Okay.
3: That's a good one.
1: Okay.
3: Another one that says it's got pictures of cats on there that says drink up, you pussies.
1: Okay.
3: I can see how people could be offended by that.
2: Yeah.
1: Well, I didn't say offended.
3: Mm-hmm.
1: I said insulting.
3: Would be insulting to a
1: group a group of people.
3: Yeah, I don't, not so much anymore.
1: I don't think I do either. Mm-hmm. And I don't think anybody would have had Lindsay on their bingo card as the one having the insulting t-shirt.
3: Yeah.
1: And by the way, insulting, air quotes.
2: Right.
1: But still, calling a group of people boring.
3: Right.
1: You wouldn't have pegged that on Lindsay to say.
3: No, mm-hmm. No. Again, I think that'd be you or I to be one wearing that shirt.
1: Yeah, arguably one or two or one, right?
3: Yeah.
1: I don't even, if I were going to insult a group of people, who would I be okay with insulting?
3: Yeah, that's a fine line you got to dance nowadays because everybody gets offended no matter what.
2: People that eat okra.
1: You're not wrong theoretically.
2: Mm-hmm.
1: I'm just not giving ink space to okra on a shirt.
2: Right.
3: That's how much he despises the okra.
1: Right, yeah.
3: right.
1: Yeah. I don't think you're wrong, though. If I had to pick one, it would probably be that.
2: The
1: okra eaters suck.
2: Right.
3: Right.
1: Huh? Okra eaters like snot.
2: That's pretty much it.
1: Yeah. What about you, Gimpy? If you could insult a group of people. Oh, I know. Yeah. I know exactly what it would be.
3: Uh-huh. What do you think?
1: Let me tell Lindsay, okay. and then we'll see if I'm right. Yeah, don't you think?
2: Yeah, perfect. Yeah, I was thinking more something about like something three wheels.
3: Oh yeah, people with their stupid summertime snowmobiles.
2: Yeah, okay.
1: What were you saying, three wheels?
2: Like a spider or something.
3: Right, those
1: right, that's what he said. Right. Yes.
2: Yeah.
1: Yeah. Okay.
2: But yeah, I think you're
1: that's like saying perfect. But that's like saying bass players are delivery drivers. Like
3: yeah. Right.
1: They know.
3: Right. What are you talking about? Cagers? People who ride driving their cars all the time? People who don't ride bikes? Is that where you're hitting at?
1: Nope.
2: Not at all.
3: Specific group of people that I can't probably mention on the radio?
1: No, you can. Oh, you're not logged in. I can't tell you.
3: Oh,
2: okay. You do.
1: Yeah. It's not a bad word, but.
3: Uh-huh. And I'm in. Oh, yeah, totally. Yeah, you're right. But, yeah, it wouldn't bother me any because I call them out all the way anyway. You know what I mean?
1: Yeah, but it would insult a group of people. To be fair, I don't think it would insult a group of people.
3: Right.
1: It would insult a group of people associated with those people.
3: Yeah, yes. You're probably right. That particular group of people would not be insulted because that particular group of people are probably the happiest people that you'll ever know in your entire life, regardless. So they wouldn't be insulted. Be like, okay, that's fine. Yeah, whatever. But you're right. The people associated with, you can't call them that anymore. Nah. Can't say midgets anymore. You can.
1: Okay. Just to take a little heat off. I recently have gone on a rabbit hole of watching midgets jump onto beds.
3: Bing, bing, bing. Does it make the Mario sound?
1: No.
3: It should.
1: But that's funny. And it's there's nothing crazy about it. It's not like they're being forced, like here's a dollar jump.
3: Right. Mm-hmm. They're
1: just having fun. Them, like they're doing it.
3: Yeah.
1: There's like this whole like subgroup of women midgets little people. In their underwear, like jumping off dressers.
3: Yeah.
1: Onto beds.
2: Are they jumping on toddler beds or?
1: No, you don't have to insult them further.
3: I think that's fantastic. And I'm all about the midget life. Midget wrestling when they come to town. Midget strippers when they come around. I'm all about it. And I'm not making fun of them or laughing at them. I think it's great that they have found something that works for them. You know what I mean? So, if you can take the lemons in your life and make them lemonade, have at it.
1: Somebody texted in and said, what about insulting Westboro Church? That's different. They want you to do that. Right. You're not insulting them.
3: Yeah.
1: You're giving them exposure like you just did and made me do. Yeah. Having survived an abusive relationship, I bought my current husband a shirt that said 50,000 battered women, and I'm still... yeah.
3: We've all seen that shirt. That shirt goes way back.
1: Yeah.
3: Mm-hmm.
1: Yeah, not good.
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1: Don't I know it.
0: It's Bon Jovi on Oklahoma's classic rock that is.
1: You think it's bad, like bad not good, or bad like bad good?
0: All like, right, like ooh, that's you're bad. Naughty. Yeah. That's bad. I want to go with the not good bad.
1: Not okay, because I always took it as like the bad, like you're naughty, like you give love a bad name. You give love a bad name.
2: Dirty, dirty girl.
1: Not like someone can, like you give love a bad name.
0: That's the way I've always understood
3: it. Yeah, I think it's meant that they were toxic.
1: Huh, it's a pretty happy song.
0: Is it though? Just because it's got an upbeat tempo?
1: Oh, whoa, whoa.
0: You give love a bad name. Okay, moving on to business. Hey, go support your Comets this weekend. They're going to be taking on the Reno Aces. It is Y2K weekend. 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

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And speaking of Memorial Day, the Memorial 500 weekend, it's almost here. 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Here's Def Leppard.

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1: Well, people call him the master of the Stratocaster. 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
1: Lots of bands on tour this summer and fall, including these guys. 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
1: What It Takes from Aerosmith. 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
1: 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Just enter this nationwide keyword on our website. Rich. That's rich. Enter it now.
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Q94.7, Oklahoma's Classic Rock. It's Maria Melito. Keep up with all the cool stuff we have going on over at Facebook, X, and Instagram at Q94.7 Rocks.

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0: Oklahoma's classic rock is Q94.7. It's game two tonight. I know. If you need $1,000 because you're going to pay for parking, you have to buy the tickets still. 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

Oklahoma's classic rock is Q94.7. It's J-Rod. So if you drink energy drinks like I do, you know, I got to have like the no sugar monster, this and that. Have you ever read the labels on these things?

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Game 2's tonight at 7:30, taking on the San Antonio Spurs and Victor Wembanyama. My prediction is we win tonight. We've always lost, like, the first game in the first round. But what

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0: 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So we're supposed to have these basic life skills so we can get through our day every single day. 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

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This hour's keyword is deposit. Because when you win $1,000, you can deposit it in your account. 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My wife and I are planning the trip to Vegas in a couple weeks, and we're like going, well, $1,000, we can see No Doubt in the Sphere. We can have a nice dinner at Morimoto's place or whatever. So if you want to win $1,000, you do you, man. 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

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Brian Adams is coming this July to Windstar Casino. 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

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So we've been talking about the basic life skills you were supposed to learn a long time ago, and nothing ever stuck with you because you still can't do them. 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

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It's J-Rod. So what's a basic life skill you're supposed to have but you don't have as an adult and you can't do?

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We still haven't got a winner for this hour's keyword to get a grand in your hand. 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

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We got a couple more calls about the basic life skills you're supposed to have, yet you still can't do as an adult coming up.

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It's J-Rod. You're supposed to have, like, the basic life skills, like tying your shoes and putting dishes in a dishwasher. But, I mean, what's a basic life skill you still can't do? 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

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Proof again that your coworkers don't listen to you when you speak. I told my coworkers the other day, hey, Smashing Pumpkins are coming to town. And they're like, oh, that's cool. Went on without their day. And then today they're like, hey, did you hear Smashing Pumpkins are coming? I'm like, yeah, I told you that like 2 days ago. What the hell's wrong with you?

0: 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There's going to be a new Ozzy and Sharon movie coming out soon because Jack Osbourne says so. 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

Q94.7. Somebody asked me earlier today how long I've been married for. And I said, oh, since like 2011. They're like, oh, that's a while. I was like, oh, yeah, we've had our fights. But I told them, I said that our wedding ceremony was like based around music. Like our first song we danced to was Madonna, Crazy for You. And then there was a Beatles song my wife and her dad, when he was still around, like alive, not like he left, they danced to a Beatles song. This is what my groomsmen walked out to, the acoustic version, though. It's Foo Fighters on